0: don't think it's at the point.
1: Because it's shooter mode. We turning your song to a funeral. So them niggas just say they want office. You better be talking about working in cubicles. Yeah, them boys had a lot, but I knew the code. A lot of niggas debating my numero. Not the 3, not the 2, on the UNO.

bitches really rooting for. Like a kid in ad bad from January to November, nigga, it's just you and Cole. Biggest the what? Biggest the what? Biggest the what? Biggest the Super Bowl. Niggas so thirsty to put me in beef. I set in my words and start looking too deep. I look at the tweets and start sucking my teeth. I'm letting it rock cause I love the mystique. I still wanna give me a song where I beat. Can't trust everything that you saw on IG. Just know if I diss you, I make sure you

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It'd be about survival. 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

0: I know, like, real street don't fit it. 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
2: Mas quem dera tu me amares como eu te amo. 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

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come on, come on, come on, come on, come on, come on, come on, come on, come on, come on, come on, come on, come on, come on, come on, come on, come on, come on, come on, come on, come on, come on, 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
1: 97.9
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